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0: Jacksons, blame it on the boogie, 8:10 għall-erba fil-ogħodu, fak rekna ara l-dan, ħajerġa' jirritorna f'pajjiżna.
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0: Namaste, the new show from Omar Jalili. 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
2: Financial update. I'm Ian Brannan with a look ahead to the big financial stories for Wednesday. Financial markets are navigating a delicate balance between energy shocks driven by Middle East geopolitical tensions and resilient macroeconomic metrics, despite slight dips in major indices like the S&P 500 and Nasdaq following military exchanges. Global equities remain supported by steady corporate earnings and strong AI investment cycle. European markets are exhibiting mixed to slightly bearish sentiment, driven by escalating geopolitical tensions, Middle East conflict risks, and upcoming major bank earnings. Futures indicate a lower open, with focus pivoting to second quarter financial results, potential trade policy shifts, and interest rate expectations. A full update after 5 p.m, and you can get the latest market news anytime at bayeasy.mt.
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2: This one guy came up to me and said, he goes, hey, mate, you're Omid Jalili, aren't you? And I was so shocked. I said, really? He goes, no, I'll tell you, mate, I've seen them all. You're my favourite comedian. And I was so moved because he was clearly working class. Find out why I was his favourite comedian. So I had to ask him, I said, is it maybe I give you a window into an ethnic world you're not privy to? Is it maybe I do sometimes a bit of political humour undercut with Godzilla impressions and belly dancing that gives everything a kind of impish absurdity? He went, no, mate, you just got a funny face.
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0: Denise Williams, Let's Hear It For The Boy, l-10 nisin 5 minuti, tkun tal-aħħar minn għandi kert għallum l-erba fil-għodum. 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

0: 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So. Heads off, and well done, il-Bee Gees. 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
6: 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Thank you for a lovely show today. You're back tomorrow at 10. We'll be here for that.

0: three times a charm for Jackie Wilson. Hit in 1967, then again in 1969, and again in 1987. Your Love Keeps Lifting Me Higher, Bay Easy 100.2. 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How are you today? I actually walked outside today and said, oh, it feels a bit cooler. I think it's down by about 1 degree.
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0: Good music between now and 4 o'clock. I want to hear from you as well. If you are going to Fossos today to see Katy Perry, Afrojack, Jamie Cordona, Aiden, it's going to be an amazing night in Floriana. 9909 1002. 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

0: those hits where the songwriters offered it to other artists and the other artists didn't want it, so they recorded it themselves. And that's why you have Boy Meets Girl waiting for a star to fall on Malta's greatest hits of all time, Bay Easy 100.2. Hi to Jake and Francesca. Just got in touch on 99091002. Said, we're off to Fossos tonight. We're going prepared with sunscreen and a fan. Oh, yes, a fan. That's a good one. Going to be an amazing night. It's here, MTV Isle of Malta 2026. Katy Perry headlining, Afrojack. Jamie Cordona's there, so it's Aidan. If you're going, I hope you have a fabulous time. Got more music on the way, and of course, your lunchogram for a Wednesday.
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3: 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You're my favourite comedian. And I was so moved because he was clearly working class. 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

0: was the front man of Orange Juice. Do you remember the song Rip It Up? 94, massive solo hit for Edwyn Collins. One of those greatest hits you hear on Bay Easy 100.2, A Girl Like You. Got a couple of movie songs on the way. Danny and Sandy together, and also something from Dirty Dancing. I've just had a thought because when you think of Dirty Dancing, of course you think about Nobody Puts Baby in the Corner, but you also think about a fruit, which is kind of connected to today's Lunchogram, because it's a fruit today.
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0: Oh, I'm so excited. I want to get it out quickly. So if you've not done the Lunchogram before, it's basically an anagram to do with food stuff. It can be anything. It can be a dessert. It can be a fruit. It can be a drink. It can be a spice, a herb, a salad. All sorts of things come up on the Lunchogram. Today's one is oat cleanup. Oat cleanup. So that if you want to write it down, grab a pen. It's OAT, then CLEANUP. Oat cleanup is today's Lunchogram. If you'd like to check your answer with me through the WhatsApp, 9909102, what you get, no prizes, it's just for fun, but you do get one of my fabulous green emoji ticks. So there you go.

0: film at the cinema probably about 8 times. Dirty Dancing on Bay Easy 100.2, Eric Carmen's Hungry Eyes. Still to come today, music from Maroon 5. Got some Naina Cherry and an artist who is featuring in their When They Play, We Pay. But who is it? Plus as well, some Oasis on the way on Bay Easy 100.2.
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2: I'm a Vardic.

to be confused with a Malcolm McLaren song, Buffalo Girls Go Down Round the Outside. Naina Cherry, who comes from a big musical pedigree. Her dad was a jazz trumpeter called Don Cherry. Her brother, of course, is Eagle Eye Cherry. Love that, Buffalo Stance. It's 10 to 2. How are you getting on with today's lunchogram? I'll give you a quick recap. We've got a fruit today. Quite a few people getting it right, sending me their answers, getting green ticks coming back. If you've not got yours yet, don't worry, I'm on it. 9909102, 9909102. Oat Cleanup, O-A-T, Cleanup, C-L-E-A-N-U-P. Oat Cleanup is your fruity lunchogram for Wednesday.

0: Liam from Oasis has said, don't expect any new material from the band. He doesn't want the pressure of chart success, but they will be doing some more live gigs. And apparently there's a documentary about them on the way soon as well. Music to come, I've got a belter of a hit from the disco era and also something from the Style Council. Malta's greatest hits.
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0: 2 o'clock, it is a Wednesday afternoon and we are braced for more excessive heat this afternoon. Happening across the Maltese Islands, Camino, Malta and Gozo. 42 is where the mercury is at the moment, but it does feel a bit hotter, 43 degrees. I've just had a chat in the kitchen and we've decided that it sounds a little bit like there's a hairdryer going full blast out there because the winds have picked up as well and it's not a cooling breeze. Oh no, it is a hot wind. The UV index is currently at 10, very high. And as I mentioned earlier, if you didn't hear this already, Valletta is the hottest capital in Europe today. How about that then?

was August. The year 83, we had the Style Council giving us the long, hot summer, which is kind of where we are today. Across Malta, a very hot Maltese summer. Yes, so that was today's, well, got today's Lunchagram, the answer coming soon. And I was just checking my forward planner because I'm definitely going to do the Style Council at some point as the artist under the spotlight.

This week, though, it's 10cc, and today's song is an Italian soup. Do you know which song it's going to be? I bet you do. And talking of all things food, it is time for the answer to today's Lunchogram. I have got some Lunchogrammers: Patrick and Miriam, Charlie and Ben. We've got Karen, Steve, Leonie and Dave. I gave you oat cleanup and you gave me back something fruity, cantaloupe. As in cantaloupe melon. I've got a nice little pot sitting here, trying to be healthy, really. Music to come from Sylvester and Robbie, but right now this is Diana Ross on Bay Easy.

until Omid Jalili takes to the stage here in Malta. Friday, Saturday, he's going to be here in stand-up. One of the biggest names in comedy across the globe. 24th, 25th of July. And it's going to be here, just down the road, literally down the stairs at the Intercontinental Arena Conference Centre in St Julian's. Don't forget, you could win tickets. You could still be a winner to see him. Make sure you're listening to The Home Run with Albert later today. And he'll tell you what to do, but you need the WhatsApp number, 99091002. 99091002. Don't forget as well, check out our socials. We're on Instagram and also Facebook. Bayzy.mt, and you can find us on 100.2 on

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big kerfuffle over Robbie Williams, who was at the World Cup on Sunday and was interviewed. And while he was talking, he spat into the microphone a mint. But everybody thought it was something else. And there was he's made some kind of meme himself to poke fun at himself because he spat a mint out. I did something really stupid, actually, the other day. In fact, it was yesterday. I was going to mention it, but I felt a bit silly. But I've realised that my eyesight, I probably need to get my eyes tested because I had a cup of tea and I had the tea bag and I threw the tea bag in what I thought was the bin, but I missed the bin. So the tea bag sat there for a little bit. I didn't realise it was there. And then a little bit later, I had a massive fright because with my bad eyesight, I thought it was a cockroach. I don't think many people have mistaken a tea bag for a cockroach before, but I am that person.

0: well, just gone, thereabouts. Don't need to be too precise, do we? Playing you Malta's greatest hits. This is Bay Easy 100.2. Gonna do a Luther Vandross artist under the spotlight one day soon, I think. This week, though, it's 10cc. Yes, today's song in the next, in fact, an hour from now will be Life is a Minestrone by 10cc. Really looking forward to playing that. And then I might tomorrow give you the chance to choose Thursday's track. Thinking about it, giving you the opportunity to pitch in and decide which 10cc track I'm going to play. Also looking for a birthday today. If it's your birthday today for the 22nd of July, 99091002, I'll do your movies release today. And also throwing in as well, not just the movies this afternoon, I've got a couple of TV shows that premiered on this day way back in time. So if it's your birthday, 99091002, we'll give you a birthday mention. And I'll tell you which movies and TV shows were released on this day. Coming up, I've got some Vanessa Carlton, Smokey Robinson and the Miracles. And before three, we'll do Madonna and Deeper and Deeper, all on Bay Easy 100.2.
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Smokey Robinson and the Miracles and being with you on Bay Easy 100.2. Don't forget 99091002 is our WhatsApp number. It should be in your contacts if you'd like to get in touch here at Bay Easy. Say hello, wish someone happy birthday. Are you heading out today to see Katy Perry? It is MTV Isle of Malta 2026. It is going to be absolutely awesome. I'll give you the rundown of who's on when. Obviously, these times are... well, they're a bit of a movable feast, but they've got the rough times. And if you're heading out that way, make sure you've got enough water, you've got sunscreen, especially if you're going to get there early, because I think I'm going to double check it, but I believe the doors open about 5. This is Sam Smith on Bay Easy 100.2, the More Music work day. We're halfway through the week. Weekend is kind of in sight, don't you think? This is called My Guy.

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1: 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Madonna, of course, part of the World Cup halftime, well, I won't say disaster, because it wasn't, well, you know, wasn't that good, was it? But she was there. She did well. She's Madonna. She can do no wrong. This is Bayeezy 100.2. 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
4: Bayeezy weather.
1: The rest of this Wednesday afternoon, we've still got a hot one. It's 42 at the moment, but it feels like 43. Got a UV index of 10. We've got some hot winds blowing as well. It is very hot out there. Heatwave conditions. Valletta's the hottest capital today in Europe. I know, I've told you that. I love that piece of trivia. Temperatures tonight, not going to get much cooler. Nighttime temperatures down to 29 degrees. So if you are heading to Fossos this evening, be aware it is going to be very warm and very crowded. Doors open at 5. And I do gather that it has sold out, so it will be very, very busy. Traffic conditions around the area as well. Please take that into consideration.
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1: Sun going down tonight at around 8:15. Here we are then. It is a Wednesday afternoon, just after 3 o'clock. Amy Stewart and Rod Stewart, no relation. And some Derek and the Dominoes later as well. Let's do this now from Crowded House.

Jersey 100.2, Wednesday afternoon, Rod Stewart's Where You Wear It Well. Shall I say that again? You Wear It Well. Just gone 12 minutes past three. Is it your birthday today? I've got two birthdays. Both of them begin with J. They don't know each other, though. Happy birthday, Jason. He's heading off to the Katy Perry Isle of MTV Malta tonight. And Julie's celebrating a birthday as well. She's not going. She says she can't do it. Too hot for her. Fair enough. I understand that. So I said I would do your movies, but I've also got a couple of TV shows for you. Do you remember Dr. Christian Troy and Dr. Sean McNamara? Nip Tuck. Now, there was a TV show all about plastic surgery. It premiered today in 2003. And The Daily Show with Trevor Noah also had its premiere today in 1996. On the movie front, we've got two movies from 2011. One was Captain America, First Avenger. Chris Evans, Samuel L. Jackson, Sebastian Stan and Stanley Tucci. And also, Mila Kunis, she had a bottom double for her part alongside Justin Timberlake in Friends with Benefits, also released today in 2011, grossed $150 million worldwide, big movie. And then the other movie, which I really feel deserves a mention, Jaws in 3D, released today in 1983. And when you went to the cinema, you were given a pair of 3D glasses to watch that shark. If you're celebrating a birthday today, many happy returns.

0: 21 minutes past three, Marco Massini and Disperato. Got a track from Len, who are a Canadian band, had a brilliant song called Steal My Sunshine. Wouldn't mind some sunshine being taken away, it's so hot. And I was just reading somewhere that not only have we got a heat wave outside, there's a heat wave in the sea as well. 29 degrees the sea temperature, that's warm. All those little fishies are going to be really hot and they can't go for a dip to keep cool, can they? Music on the way as well from Derek and the Dominoes and Vintage Beverly Craven, plus 10cc, the artist under the spotlight.
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1: Home of Malta's greatest hits. This is Bay Easy 100.2. It's just gone 3:30. So it is track 3 of 5. I have got 5 songs for an artist, 10cc. They are under the spotlight this week. Now, tomorrow, I'm going to let you choose. I'm going to give you 2 options. You get to choose the song I play tomorrow. Saving I'm Not In Love Until Friday. Classic 10cc song, so that'll be Friday afternoon. Today's one has been described, when it was first released, as utterly daft but wholly compulsive. I love that. And effervescent pop. It was released in 1975, and the album it came from was called The Original Soundtrack. Your track this afternoon from 10cc, Life is a Minestrone.

0: That's when Bob Marley released that track from the album Exodus. Three Little Birds, just coming up to 3:45. So MTV, Isle of Malta, Isle of Malta, MTV show now. Doors, gates open at 5. The DJ set start at 5:30. Jamie Cardona will be there just before 7. Aidan's at 7:30. Katy Perry set to come on stage and blow the roof. Well, there isn't a roof at Fossils, but you know what I mean. Do Her Thing at 8:30. Afrojack round about 20 to 11. And midnight, the show will end. Make sure you have enough water. Don't take a huge backpack if you're going, because they won't let you in. Don't have any glass in your bag. I'm talking from experience, because they took a bottle of perfume off me one year and I was very upset. More music on the way next from the Sugar Babes.
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playing you Malta's greatest hits of all time. That from 83, Mike Oldfield and Maggie Riley, The Moonlight Shadow. So obviously around Valletta, Floriana, it's going to be very busy today for MTV Isle of Malta. Road closures, there'll be police unless they're there directing traffic. But I shall just let you know as well that when you leave the venue tonight, if you're coming back sort of St Julian's Way and you're going to be using the Santa Venera tunnels, they are going to be closed for overnight roadworks tonight between 10 p.m. and 5 p.m. That's tonight and also tomorrow as well.

0: Stephanie, that's what is going to be happening at Fossos later, Dancing in the Moonlight. So Katy Perry, oh my goodness me, she's here performing live tonight in Floriana. How exciting. Albert is here as well. He's going to be dancing. Well, kind of. Are you going to be dancing, Albert?
1: Sort of.
0: He's very happy today. He's got an amazing birthday file song. I'm gonna spoil the surprise because I'm excited. You're going to be playing something by the Eagles because it is the birthday of one Don Henley. I think it's a bit of a karaoke favourite. So Albert's here till 7, and then Ben's looking after you until 10. Then it's late, like not love. Kurt's here bright and early at 6. I will be back here tomorrow, though. I'll see you then.

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2: Global markets are experiencing a mixed session today as strong Asian tech rallies contrast with cautious European declines. Traders are globally navigating escalating Middle East tensions that have pushed Brent crude back above $92 a barrel, alongside anxiety ahead of major US technology earnings. US stock futures are trading slightly lower, cooling off a robust Wall Street session driven by rebounding semiconductor stocks. All eyes are intensely focused on upcoming corporate earnings from big tech bellwethers like Alphabet and Tesla to determine if astronomical AI spending is yielding expected free cash flow. Asian equities extended gains, largely buoyed by surging semiconductor and chip exports. Japan's Nikkei 225 rose nearly 2%, while South Korea's KOSPI trimmed its early session gains to close roughly 1.5% higher. The Japanese yen remains historically weak, trading flat against the dollar after Japan's finance ministry warned of potential intervention. European shares edged lower as technology components weighed on the broader indexes. The pan-European Stock 600 slipped about 0.3%, though outperforming oil and gas stocks, but the trend to rise on the back of rallying crude prices. Get the latest market news anytime at bayeasy.mt. You're up to date, I'm Ian Brannan.
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0: Kelly Carlson, What Doesn't Kill You Makes You Stronger. 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
8: Here we go then, big tunes on the way then. We'll do you Louis Armstrong, All the Time in the World, Amy Grant, Baby Baby, and whilst you're stuck in traffic, heading towards Floriana for that big I Love event, and you're probably a bit sweaty now in your fourth t-shirt, let's do you Belinda Carlisle, Heaven is a Place on Earth, next.

It's Ben Glover, it's Bay Easy, 100.2. Hello to all those heading to Floriana right now. You're cutting it fine. You're running a bit late, aren't you? I've got to say hello to all those who put in an effort, put in a shift yesterday to tell us all those little places you can do a little drop-off to, because most of it's closed down and shut down in that area because obviously there's a lot going on. But we have said that you can get quite near the place if you go to some of the places we mentioned. I've got to say hello to Juliet. It says, Ben, I went to the place you went by the cemetery just outside Floriana, and it's absolute carnage here. So, right, I just want to, you know, it just proves that people do listen to the show, and I'll take that. So apologies for that, Juliet. I hope you drive safe. I hope the kids have a great time. She says, I was there 10 years ago when you played. Was it 10 years ago? It was more than that, wasn't it? Nevertheless, it was good, wasn't it? Let's do U2. Let's do Matia Bazaar on Bay Easy next.

0: It's Baisie 100.2. This is Ben. Hope you're well. So I was a bit distracted there because somebody just walked past with an ice cream. And I'm just thinking, it's not even 7:30 at night and someone's having an ice cream. Is that correct? Just think ice creams are during the day. Are they for night? Proper ice cream, you know, like with the flake in it. I have a problem with that. I don't know why. In a tub, it's all right, but on a cone? I've got an issue with that. Something wrong with me. Right, J-Lo on the way for you. Earth, Wind & Fire, September, all part of Malta's Greatest Hits. And it's coming next. Malta's Greatest Hits.
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2: There will never, ever be a female pope. 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It's been there the whole time. Oh my God.
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don't know if you know it. Who's playing tonight at Isle of MTV? Oh, Katy Perry, Afrojack. Yeah, he was good. When he was good back in the day, Afrojack, he's all good. Who else? Is that Snoop Dogg going to be there? He was good when he came last time, wasn't he? He was amazing. I think there was a little bit of chaos at Floriano when that happened. But nevertheless, some of the stories that came backstage from what was going on with him were unbelievable. Just nothing changes, does it? Right, if you're heading that way, it is busy around the area at the moment. Real, real carnage. It's going to be even busier around about 10, 11 o'clock when it's kicking out time tonight. So just bear that in mind. Start now if you can and get yourself a parking space. Point of Sisters, Hanson, Bay Easy. Yes.

0: 92, it's Ben Glover. Hope you're well. Would you like a big night out on us? We've got details coming next. As we bring you Kim Carnes, Betty Davis Eyes, going to bring you Stereophonics, Have a Nice Day. For all those who've got their kids at I Love MTV tonight, having a nice couple of hours off to yourself is nice, isn't it? It's lovely. You've got to go pick them up later. That's the only problem, isn't it? Anyway, let's continue and enjoy those moments by yourself with Malta's greatest hits that continue next.
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show, €1,000 could get you a nice little night out, couldn't it? That'd be good. Let's think about, you know, where you could go for that. Maybe hit Valletta Waterfront for a nice meal. In fact, you could go to every... I reckon you could go to every single restaurant along the front there and spend, what, €50 each and still have enough left over to go back again the next day. With €1,000, you could win that with When They Play, We Pay by listening out for these three songs back to back and in this order, please. Eurythmics, Sweet Dreams. Sweet dreams are made of the light. Lewis Capaldi, how, that one, this one there. Won't you stay away? And Share the Shoop Shoop song. When you hear these songs back to back, text the word win to 99091002. 99091002 or the T's and C's online at beateasy.mt. Good luck!

0: to me. ABBA on the way and Irene Cara, all part of Malta's greatest hits of Bay Easy 100.2. So as we continue our heat wave in Malta and Gozo, the ACs are running overtime. In fact, it's got so bad there's power cuts all over the place still. It's a nightmare, isn't it? It's a nightmare. Those little fans that people are waving, I've got an issue with that. Those little paper fans, they're not going to work. Can we explain why next?
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4: Top tips to keep cool in the heatwave coming next from a healthcare professional. That's me. I've got my hand up in the air. First of all, let's do ABBA. Thank you for the music. Lisa Stansfield and Change. And what a tune from the 80s with a bit of a naughty video with a bit of soft focus. Irene Carrara and Fame kicks us off next.

It's Bay Easy 100.2. This is Ben Glover. It's really hot, isn't it? It's really hot. Even in the UK, if you're listening in the UK via BayEasy.mt, it's a bit unusually warm. I mean, it is the summer. But just sort of point this out, it's the summer and in the Mediterranean. So it's going to happen. But it's really, really hot. The ACs aren't working too well at the moment because, well, they're not getting enough power. There's a lot of power cuts, which is a bit embarrassing, really, isn't it, in this day and age? But nevertheless, these things happen. And having those little paper fans isn't going to work. Having those little sort of, you know, battery fans is not going to work either. So some top tips from me is to even just having some cold water dashed on your face before you go to bed or even during the day is enough. It cools your body down. It's really, really good. What you don't want to do is jump in a cold shower straight away because that's not going to work. That's not going to help your body. That's going to shock your body a little bit as well. Plus, as you know, it's quite wise to basically get the blinds closed and the windows shut for the heat as well, not to let the heat in. You want to let it out, but that's only when it's sort of, you know, dropped inside in temperature from the outside temperature. So there's no point doing that. Maltese are very wise. If you wonder why there are so many wooden doors and sort of wooden panels that are shut, it's basically because to keep the heat out, and it's very, very clever. So those are little top tips for you. If you've got any more to keep the heat out, 9909102, why not bring them on? Right, Mina on the way, Steve Winwood, Bay Easy.

0: Bay Easy 100.2. This is Ben Glover. Gonna play you Madonna, Ray of Light, in a moment's time. That halftime show still talking about on socials and on the internet about, you know, what happened at the World Cup at the weekend. Was she live? Of course she wasn't. But seeing those two drive that buggy, but they're on the back, was brilliant, wasn't it?
1: Office. Followed by the oh-so-relaxing commute home.
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pun intended from the weather we're having at the moment, but what a tune. It's Bay Easy 100.2. It's Ben Glover playing Malta's greatest hits in a moment's time for you. Now, listen, if you're having a bit of a bad week or even a bad weekend, tomorrow morning when you wake up here at Bay Easy 100.2, Kurt Gallia on Bay Easy Breakfast could make it a good weekend thanks to the Hyatt-centric in Malta. Malta's trendiest place to stay and be. Your chance to be there with you and your mates, plus not only the stay, but we'll chuck in the pool pass and some food as well. Six people at Jimmy's restaurant. I mentioned this yesterday. I've got six friends, to be fair. I can count to bring. So I'd have to get you to come with me as well. Check out tomorrow morning with the Hyatt Centric Malta for your five-star giveaway.

0: Ben Glover, it's Bay Easy 100.2. Hope you're well. Hi to Peter, who's been on. He lives in Maliha. He says, hi, Ben. He says, I've got some top tips next on how to keep cool in the summer heat. They're not conventional, but we'll go for it just to get it out the way next. There are ways of doing it, Pete, and there are ways of not doing it. And I think you're not doing it next. We'll have to have a discussion about this. Anyway, Cyndi Lauper first. I drove all night. Plus, we continue Malta's greatest hits with Take That. Now, what could be the best Take That hit ever? Yeah, do you think? Well, let's have a play of it next, shall we?
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0: It's Bay Easy 100.2. It's Ben. Earlier on, we gave you top tips on what to do when it's hot. And so, you know, just splashing water on your face, cold water on your face, that sometimes will cool you down. Even thinking about the fact that it's cooler than it actually is. If you think it's going to be hot, you think it's hot, and you sort of, you know, your brain's sort of in that sort of state, you're going to think hot anyway. So if you don't think it, you're not going to be it. I know that sounds really odd, but it really works. Psychology and the brain is just amazing. Peter's been on. He says the other top tip as well is to put your feet in a washing up bowl that are quite cold at night. He says that really, really helps as well. You are right. You don't want to shock the body into a cold state, like I mentioned earlier on. And you also want to make sure that there are no dishes in the washing up bowl, and to make sure that the person you live with is happy with that, just in case. You know, your feet in them with the forks and the knives from dinner earlier on is probably not appropriate. Do you know what I'm saying?
1: Let me be your hero. Would you dare?

Would you cry if you saw me crying? And would you save my soul tonight? Would you try

0: Christmas.
1: So before you get that phone call from your kids or whoever it is at I Love MTV tonight to go and pick them up, you've got one more hour of Malta's greatest hits to enjoy. And even if you're heading there, you're going to be sort of parking up and stuck in traffic. Get the windows down. Get Malta's greatest hits on the way. I've got some great songs on the way that are just perfect for the windows down to enjoy here at Bayeezy 100.2. 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
1: Here we go then, up to Late Night Love with Dolly Parton, The Bargain Store. Well, I've never played that on the radio ever. Looking forward to playing that after Bryan Adams and the Summer of 69. And I'll tell you what I'll do, I'll chuck in the Goo Goo Dolls and Iris, all on Malta's greatest hits, with me, Ben, next.

It's Ben Glover, it's Bay Easy 100.2. I'm going to do you Yaz, The Only Way Is Up, because it's a great song, isn't it? A little Bay Italia classic on the way, Claudio Baglioni. I've not done Duolingo for 4 days now. I'm off my streak time. Literally, it pops up every single night to tell me I'm off the ball. But anyway, that's on the way for you. And so's this, an amazing chance to go and see Omid Djalili next week at the Intercontinental Arena here in St. George's Bay for your chance to go and see Omid Djalili, who is one of the greatest comedians of the UK and actors as well. If you want to win tickets, make sure you check out Bay Easy 100.2 tomorrow morning when you wake up with our Bay Easy Breakfast and Kurt Gallia for more of this.

0: you know what? It's really underestimated, that song, isn't it? Sometimes you leave songs alone and they come back at you and you think, oh, do you know what? That does sound good, doesn't it? Sounds good for this time of night. This is Ben Glover. Hope you're well. Malta's greatest hits here at Bay Easy 100.2 continue with Amy Winehouse, Back to Black. Leonard, whatever you want to call him, that Skynard Sweet Home Alabama tune is on the way next. What a tune.
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Tiffany, I think we're alone now. Always reminds me of Tiffany, who works in accounts here. She's lovely, by the way. Happy Monday, Stepan, all at Bay Easy 100.2. And I just want to aim my daily zen at men tonight, if that's okay. Now, I think there are some men who get a bit of a bad deal around here. I think sometimes men are put in a bad light. And I think some men actually don't hurt themselves. Don't get me wrong, but there are some men who sort of, you know, don't deserve it. But the fact is, as a bloke, it's quite hard to be, especially a dad. If you're a single dad as well, it's really, really hard. And that's why I started my Single Dad Uncover page on the socials. I'm not making money out of it. I'm not making loads of likes out of it. I'm doing it because I want to aim at men who are listening here in Malta and Gozo to say that everything's okay. So I put a post up earlier on to show that if you're not finding peace, have a look at the peace sort of methods I've used and think about it. And I suppose ultimately my daily zen is one to have a look at it on the socials. Please have a look now and check it out. There are five reasons why you need to find peace with yourself and how to do that. But the sole thing is that if you think about what's happening now and you think that it's bad enough now, just remember this, in 6 months or even 12 months time, right, life will be so much different for you. I promise.

0: I don't think we have the name Tiffany enough in Moltres and Gozo, as, you know, the kids who are born nowadays. I think Tiffany, we should bring that back. It's a great name for a girl, I think. And also, there are blokes who have got Tiffany Dell, the motor racing driver. He's a Tiffany. It's a unisex name. I think we should bring it back. I like it. Anyway, let's continue Moltres' greatest hits next. Pat Benatar on the way, Lovers of Battlefield, and Coldplay, Adventure of a Lifetime. That's going to sound this time of night. So, so good, isn't it?
1: Things can go sideways sometimes, but we're always there to set them straight. That's better. Gazan Mamul. We're always there.
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Baysie 100.2. This is Ben. Hello to Tony, the taxi driver, who is on standby near Floriana for kick-out time in about an hour's time. It's all going to be going off around Floriana and around near Fossus. You know, I'll tell you what it looks like sometimes, especially when I've been sober almost a year now, and when you're at an event where you don't have a drink or an adult juice, as I call it, or people look really weird. It's really odd seeing people walking back when they've had one too many. I'm thinking, did I look like that? It literally is going back to World War Z, isn't it? Remember that film that was filmed here? That's what they look like when they're walking away. And into that, let's do this from Craig David on Bay Easy 100.2. As if this show wasn't seamless enough. Oh, come on.

0: Play, we pay. So that means you'll have to tune in tomorrow morning, please, to Baysie Breakfast to Kurt Gallia, where he might give you the chance to win €1,000. The three songs you're listening out for, all the T's and C's are online at baiteasy.mt. You and I are back tomorrow for a fake Friday from 7 p.m. on Baysie, home of Malta's greatest hits.
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